bed. 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But when your head is gone, it's hard to close your eyes.

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It was like a mysterious, strange wind.

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But I don't know about that. There's many times that we've loved and we've shared love and made love. It doesn't seem to me like it's enough.

but you're the best girl old Jerry ever had. Love me and leave me, that's what they say.